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1: Kia ora, Richard Williams here from Govic William the Lawyers. 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
3: Yes, my brothers. Yeah. Are you ready to sing a song? Yeah. Tell me how many times have they got to change their minds?

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1: Calling all live music fans, Alex Trask's amazing nine-piece jazz band Trask Force will perform at the Plymouth International Hotel on Sunday the 2nd of August at 4:30pm. Alex Trask on alto sax, Mike Taylor on trumpet, Oscar Levin on tenor sax, Cato Wally on trombone, Daniel Yeapsley on baritone sax, Duncan Haynes on piano, Elijah Mulheron on bass, John Ray on drums, 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Quincy Jones. 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

Jackson is the man. What you've been missing, well, here I am. Got my tool in my hand. 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My aim is satisfying all your wants. 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

think she's looking my way. Oh, this one's a lot. 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I

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Now we're remembering the faults that lie. I will save myself tonight.

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1: Kia ora, Richard Williams here from Govert William the Lawyers. 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

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I'm feeling immaculate. You know we them baseline soldiers. You know how we feeling about this one.

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Taranaki's real alternative. It's groovy now. 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

0: Locust, Dry Fly, Yellow Monday, Whiskey Drinker, Chocolate Soldier, Sand Grinder, Masked Devil, and the elusive Black Prince.
1: Out of the resonating body, sound is generated equivalent to that of a cannon going off or a speeding train. 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Foxes, raccoons, weasels, birds, reptiles, insects, and microbes.
2: On the ground, a soft nymph curled in the dark earth, sucking sweet fluid and biding time. 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I am flight, sound, desire. I am vibration, drawn in the cracking.

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1: Hello?
2: Hey girl, it's me. Where were you Friday?
1: Oh, I was on vacation. I just got back from Mount Olympus.
2: Olympus? What'd you do there?
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4: 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What a great looking morning it is out there this morning. The frosts are about, and the weather's down, the temperatures are down, so let's just have a listen and see what they're saying about the weather.
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6: Sun is shining, the weather is sweet. Yeah.
4: We've got 3 degrees in the city of New Plymouth at the moment. When I left home in south of Inglewood, it was about zero on the car temperature gauge. Crikey. Frost, frost, frost. Never mind, it's all good. Normally ends up being a good day after a frost. All right, what happened here? We've got mices aren't doing what they meant to be doing. Okay, today, right. Morning and late evening cloud. Otherwise, it's going to be a fine day with morning frosts. Light winds, low of 6 tonight and a high of 14 today. Monday's looking not too bad either. It's mainly fine. Could be a chance of a shower in the afternoon. Westerly winds, high of 15. A shower or two on Tuesday. Wednesday's a purler, high of 11 and a low of 0. Thursday not looking too bad at 12. Friday and Saturday rain. That is your weather. Let's get some music into you. Excuse me, this is Jurassic Tracks after all, and you're listening to The Most FM on 100.4. 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We're starting off with Jimmy Hall and his band Wet Willie from Alabama. First up, we've got Supertramp, Bon Jovi from their debut album, and The Police are going to be Walking on the Moon.
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0: What a damn fine song that is. The Police from the album Regatta de Blanc from 79, Walking on the Moon. Before that, Bon Jovi, Runaway from 84, Supertramp from 74 with School. And we started off with Wet Willie from 1975 from an album called Dixie Rock. That was Leona. Coming up in the next bracket, we've got the Alan Parsons Project from the album The Turn of a Friendly Card. We have Argent, a twin spin, one from All Together Now and the other one from Ring of Hands. And up first, we're going to have a New Zealand band called Salvation with a track of their own from 69 called I'd Rather Be Asleep.
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Alan Parsons Project there with a track called Games People Play from 1980. Before that you heard Be My Lover, Be My Friend from 1972, Argent, and Sweet Mary from 1970 from Argent. And Salvation started us off on that set with I'd Rather Be Asleep. Coming up for you now, we've got Captain Beyond. Yep, that's right, Captain Beyond on Jurassic Tracks. They were, Rod Evans was the lead singer, who was the first vocalist for Deep Purple. There's Lee Dorman, who was in Steppenwolf, he's in that band. And a couple of others I can't quite remember. Bobby Caldwell on drums, I think. They were formed in 1971 in LA. We've got Captain Beyond. We've got New Zealand band Pop Mechanics after that. And a guitarist from the band Uriah Heep, who passed away in 2020, Ken Hensley. And to finish off that bracket, we're going to have the Jimi Hendrix Experience from the album Rainbow Bridge soundtrack from 71. Here's Captain Beyond with a track with a mad title called Dancing Madly Backwards on a Sea of Air.

0: It is 4 minutes to nine, and that is a Mad Media time. Jimi Hendrix Experience, Dolly Dagger from Rainbow Bridge, the soundtrack from 1971. Ken Hensley, formerly with Uriah Heep, with a track from his solo album from 81 called Free Spirit. He passed away in 2020. Andrew McLennan with Pop Mechanics before that with Now. And Captain Beyond, Dancing Madly Backwards on a Sea of Air from 1972. Coming up for you shortly, we've got Debbie Harry with an old Eddie Cochran number that he made famous. We've got McGinnis Flint from their fifth album from 1974. Larry Killip from Auckland, trading under the name of Killip. And the English band Arrival. That's all coming up for you shortly here on Jurassic Tracks. But first of all,
1: Taranaki's The Most, 100.4 FM. Now it's time for this week's NRL results.
0: Yep. It's round 22. What have we got? Five rounds left or something like that, I think. Thursday night, the Cowboys went down in Townsville to the Sydney Roosters, 82 points to 12. You've probably heard about it. If you follow the league, you would have heard about it. Poor buggers. Yeah, what a scoreline. Friday night, the Dragons, 22 versus the Dolphins, 28. Also Friday night, the Melbourne Storm lost to the Canterbury Bulldogs, 36 points to 22. The good news on Saturday night saw the Gold Coast Titans, 6 versus the New Zealand Warriors, 42 over on the Gold Coast. Panthers, 42 last night, and the Raiders only got to 18. Broncos only got to 6, and the Newcastle Knights got 30. Today you've got the Cronulla Sharks versus the South Sydney Rabbitohs and West Tigers versus the Parramatta Eels. Manly Sea Eagles are having the bye. All right, here's Debbie Harry with an old classic. You see if you like it. You might not.

0: A song that was first put out by Stevie Wonder, the writer of the song. He's Mr. Know-It-All. That was from the English band Arrival, who had the big hit out called Friends. Remember that? That came out in 73. Country Spring came out in 73 too, also for the New Zealander Killip. And from 74 was McGuinness Flint with C'est La Vie, the title track to the 1974 album, and Debbie Harry with Summertime Blues from 1992. Coming up for you shortly, we have got Manfred Mann's Earth Band. What else we got? Rodriguez, Sexto Rodriguez, Salvation again. That's all coming up for you very, very soonly.
1: 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So do it!
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0: And it is 27 minutes after 9. And that is Mad Media time. A band called Salvation from New Zealand, and that was a Fat Mattress original called The Magic Forest. Rodriguez before that, that's from Michigan. He passed away in 2023. And that was Inner City Blues from Cold Fact. Man from Man's Earth band before that with Mardi Gras Day, which you might remember who put the original out, which, who was Dr. John. Man from Man's Earth band covering a Dr. John song. Amazing. And that was from the album Messin in 1973. And Van Morrison, These Dreams of You from Moondance. What a classic track, classic album that is from 1970. We've got today a music history right now for you, and let's see what happened on this day.
1: And now, let's take a look at what happened on this day in music history. 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
0: Today is August the 2nd, 1971. Rock band The Who released their fifth studio album, Who's Next. The album peaked at number one in the UK and reached number four in the US, and it features some of the band's biggest hits, like Barbara O'Reilly and Won't Get Fooled Again. August the 2nd in 1980, hard rock pioneers Deep Purple went on to number one in the UK with their compilation album called Deepest Purple. Who was born on August the 2nd? Well, in 1944, English singer, songwriter and drummer James Capaldi was born in Evesham, best known as the drummer and co-founder of the rock band Traffic. He would have been 82 today, but passed away at 60 years of age in 2005. August the 2nd, 1950, British guitarist and vocalist Ted Turner was born in Birmingham, England. He rose to fame as a member of the rock band Wishbone Ash. He is 76 today. Let's hear some music from these dudes right now.

It is 9:50, and that makes it 10 to 10. And that's Mad Media time. Wishbone Ash there. Ted Turner celebrating his 76th birthday today. That was Jailbait from Pilgrimage. And before that, Jim Capaldi would have been 82 today. Talking About My Baby, Shortcut, Draw Blood, the bonus tracks edition. Deep Purple's Demon Eye from Fireball, and The Who with Bargain from Who's Next. All right, we've got New Zealand music from the Red Hot Peppers up next with a Bob Dylan number. And a guy from across the ditch, his name is Russell Morris. They call him Rusty. Russell Morris was 78.

0: 8 on Friday. We might hear a track or two of his to wind us down for till 10 o'clock when Graham Donlan comes in. Red Hot Peppers. Now there's some Kiwi music. Get it into you. It's got to be good.
1: Here's another Golden Kiwi on Jurassic Tracks.

If you see her, say hello. New Zealand music from Red Hot Peppers, the Bob Dylan song from 1976. We've got Russell Morris's birthday Friday. It's just been 78. We're going to take a track from him. I'll catch you next week between 8 and 10. 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Let's do it.

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1: Yeah, good morning and welcome to this edition of Music Without Frontiers. And as ever, I'd like to thank Mr. Wallerab for that intro and Paul Baisley for kicking off the volunteer-hosted shows here on The Most FM. And of course, after this, a raft of very fine shows to follow. Paul went through them all, so I won't reproduce that. Anyway, it's an absolutely stunning morning here in North Taranaki. Sun is shining. It's cool and crisp, but a beautiful day out there, and a beautiful day to listen to music. So that's what I've got for you, Music Without Frontiers. I kicked off today's show with a track called Bad Choices from a group I'd never heard of until 2 weeks ago called Evening Sky. They're from Rhode Island and they are famed for blending jazz with folk, R&B, country and rock. It's made up of two guitarists, Chris Brooks on pedal steel, Gino Rossetti on guitars, and on the bass, Joe Potenza, and Eric Hastings on drums, but also percussion, and I think some auxiliary instruments as well. The track I played you was called Bad Choices, quite a funky little number from their album Meeting of the Four. I'll try and slip in another track of theirs soon. They even do a reggae tinge track, so pretty cool. Anyway, after that track by Evening Sky, a beautiful track from Tikanja Fakoli and Carlinos Brown. The track was called Forola, and it's about the importance of healthy food, a single on the Chapter 2 and Wagram record label. The track is sung in the Douala language of West Africa. After that, Chicago Blues by Mike Wheeler from a compilation of the same name. The track originally came out on his album Self-Made Man, but Delmark Records have put together a compilation of his recordings, and it's out on vinyl now, as I said, simply called Chicago Blues. After that, a funky little number from a group from Germany. They're called the Winston Brothers, although there's nobody called Winston in the group. The track was called Rolling, and it's out on the Coal Mine record label from a forthcoming album. There's a two-year gap between this and previous recordings by the Winstons, who are actually Sebastian Nagel and Lucas Cockbett. After that, beautiful piece of Afro-Peruvian music, Canto del Agua, the Yamanjo remix. Beautiful Afro-Peruvian music from their EP, La Danza Remixes. After that, we had a piece from New Zealand-born artist Jordan Rackay, who was born in Tokoroa. He grew up in Brisbane, and he's been domiciled in England since 2015, and he's become a staple of the neo-soul and jazz fusion scenes, and he's done some pretty fine recordings. I played you his latest single, Enemies, which is from a forthcoming album to be called A Safe Place to Be Wild. That's on the Universal record label. Then I finished the bracket with that track you just heard, a nice, smooth organ groove piece by George Freeman. The track was called Must Be, Must Be, out on the Delmark record label from his album Birth Sign. That was his actual debut recording. Most of the album features George on guitar. George Freeman was musically active until probably only about 4 or 5 months ago. He passed away since then in at the age of 94, a legend in the Chicago jazz scene. His brother is the more famous Von Freeman on tenor sax. Von Freeman plays on most of the album, but on that track, Must Be, the tenor sax is by Carla Perusha, Morris McIntyre, with Robert Pierce on Hammond B3, Lester Lashley on trombone, and on the drums, Billy Mitchell. The Mad Media time's about 10:37. It's almost time to take a commercial break. Please support the people that support the most, because without them, we would not be here. Special thanks, as ever, to Jufferman Surveyors Limited, the sponsors of Music Without Frontiers. To take us to that commercial break, I'm going to play you another track from the album Birth Sign by George Freeman. This is, in fact, the title track, and it features the quartet on the rest of the album, which is George on guitar, Von on tenor sax, Sonny Burke on Hammond B3, and Billy Mitchell on the drums. We'll have a commercial break after this, and then I'll be back with a couple of tracks from a new Putumayo collection called Putumayo Presents Cuban Connections. So that will come after the commercial break, but in between, let's listen to Von Freeman. George.

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0: Yeah, two tracks there from Putumayo Presents Cuban Connections, brand new release. The two tracks were Rumba Guajira by Conjunto Guantanamo. That was a group from Cuba and the US of A. And then the piece you just heard, Mi Mambo by Orchestra Mambo International, which is a UK group. Very nice. Been meaning to play you a track off the Brian Jackson album Now More Than Ever for a couple of weeks and never quite got round to it. But now is the hour, in the words of an old song. I've got the extended version of the title track here. The album is a sort of tribute to Brian Jackson's old cohort, Gil Scott Heron, and features tracks that they did together. And this is a beautiful album on the BBE record label. It's produced by Masters at Work, so it's got quite a dance floor sort of feel to some of the tracks. Some tracks are more jazzy, others are funky. But it's a nice album. If you haven't heard it, check it out. Anyway, here we go, Now More Than Ever by Brian Jackson.
1: 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We're making a mark through the tears and the cries. And yes, still we rise, Maya. It's been a hell of a run, and we've only begun. It ain't

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By yourself can't get far in the dark, there's spark. The game is to blind you, the aim is to see. Distraction's the lock, but connection's the key. We're doing our part, we're making a mark. Through the tears and the cries, and yes, still we rise, Maya. It's been a hell of a run, and we've only begun. It ain't done till it's done, and it's done when we're one.

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Here's smart. The game is to blind you, the aim is to see. Distraction's the lock, but connection's the key. We're doing our part, we're making a mark. Through the tears and the cries, and yet still we rise, Maya. It's been a hell of a run.

funny ending, isn't it? Yeah, Now More Than Ever by Brian Jackson. Going to move on to something different because that's what this show's all about. And what I've got for you next is a little sequence of three tracks from an album called It's the Blues Man. It is the 1962 debut album by blues harmonica player, guitarist and singer Eddie Kirkland. It was released originally on the prestige sub-label True Sound, recently repressed and reissued by Kraft Recordings, so it's out there on vinyl now. And it's an album featuring Kirkland backed by King Curtis and his band, two fabulous saxophonists on the album, King Curtis himself, of course, and jazz great Oliver Nelson heard in these tracks. Got a sequence of three tracks from the album for you. First of all, I Tried, then Man of Stone, and then finishing the trilogy, I'm Gonna Keep On Loving You. So here we go, Eddie Kirkland from his 62 debut album.

Three in a row there from Eddie Kirkland from his album It's the Blues Man from 1962. We're going to move to another one of my feature albums this week, and it is called A Supreme Blue. It's a collaborative album between New Orleans Grammy-winning trumpeter Nicholas Payton and Richmond, Virginia fusion collective Butcher Brown. The title, if you don't already know, is a mashup of the two albums that this pairing have come up with, and they're two of the greatest jazz albums of all time: Miles Davis's Kind of Blue from 1959 and John Coltrane's A Love Supreme from 1965. And it's to celebrate the centennial years of both those iconic musicians, Miles and John Coltrane. Of course, being Butcher Brown and Nicholas Payton, they've put their own spin on these recordings. And, yeah, just chill out and enjoy them. Lovely, different versions of tracks from two seminal albums. Both those albums would be in my top 10 albums of all time, not just in jazz, but in music generally. So anyway, without further ado, we've got So What and Blue and Green, both taken from Kind of Blue. Next week I'll zoom in on some of the tracks from A Love Supreme. Anyway, let's hear it. Nicholas Payton and Butcher Brown. After that, we'll take a commercial break. Please support those that support us, because without them, we would not be here. Love to Jufferman Surveyors, who sponsored this show for donkey's years. Well done, you guys, and thank you for your support. And thanks to all who advertise and sponsor shows on the most. Nicholas Payton and Butcher Brown.

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4: 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Mike Taylor on trumpet, Oscar Levin on tenor sax, Cato Wally on trombone, Daniel Yeapsley on baritone sax, Duncan Haynes on piano, Elijah Mulheron on bass, John Ray on drums, plus renowned jazz 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
11: Andy!
10: What's it all about?
11: Andy.

Yeah, nice little single there, Soul Clap 69 by Booker T and the MGs, taken from a recently released compilation, Stax Killer Bees. And as you might gather from the title, it's B-sides of singles that came out on the Stax record label. And the recordings remastered and reissued on vinyl by Kraft Recordings, who are doing an amazing job of keeping sort of back catalogue albums in print, jazz, blues, you name it, they're doing it, and a great job they're doing too. On the subject of great jobs, I've got a couple of tracks for you now from a New Zealand group now based in Otipoti, Dunedin, and they started out in Auckland, a duo made up of singer-songwriters John Howell and Rachel Bailey. They're called the Broken Heartbreakers, and they've got a brand new album out on the Slow Time record label, which is Nadia Reid's record label from memory. And this is a very, very fine album indeed. I'm going to play you two tracks from it. First of all, a track called What Is For You, and then I'm going to play you the title track of the album, which is If We Could Just Keep Driving. Imagine if we could just keep driving. So, yeah, just enjoy these tracks. This is a lovely album, and, really impressed. And I have to say, for my sins, even though they've been around for a long time, this is the first time I've heard them. So it's a lot of music out there, I guess. The Broken Heartbreakers, What Is For You, and Imagine If We Could Just Keep Driving.

Yeah, beautiful. Two tracks there from the Broken Heartbreakers, now domiciled in Otapodi, Dunedin. And lovely album that. The two tracks I played for you, What Is For You, and the track you just heard, Imagine If We Could Just Keep Driving. Music Without Frontiers is very much a show of contrasts, and we're going to hop from the indie sound of the Broken Heartbreakers to one of the most iconic American vocal groups, who were formed in Detroit, Michigan in 1961, and who became one of the most successful acts in popular music. They were known for their distinct harmonies, including some superb lead singing, sharp choreography, and stylish wardrobe. You and I know them best as the Temptations. I'm going to play you just a little short sequence of tracks by the Temptations, three to be exact, and none of them are big hits. Well, one of them might have been a minor hit. These three tracks, all written by Smokey Robinson in conjunction with another co-writer, each track different co-writer, and just paying homage to this fabulous group who were are still going today under the leadership of Otis Williams, who's the sole surviving member.

0: time to reveal Graham's big one.
1: Yes, indeed. It's time for my monster track this week. But before I get to that, just loving those three tracks by The Temptations. What a group they were, especially their original lineup of the group, which was fronted primarily by either David Ruffin or Eddie Kendricks. Anyway, moving on to this week's big one, which is a track called Fast Track. I don't know how fast it is. I don't remember it being tremendously fast. It's by the veteran bass player Dave Holland, jazz bassist and composer, who was born in Wolverhampton and who on the 1st of October turns 80 years of age. To celebrate this, Edition Records are going to put out a box set, which is, from memory, 3 CDs or 5 vinyl albums featuring his live recordings with 3 separate bands. Dave Holland, if you don't know his name, worked with Miles Davis. He was invited to go and join Miles in 1968 and was there for things like On In a Silent Way and Bitches Brew. He also brought John McLaughlin into the mix with Miles as well. Since then, he's led his own groups, everything from quartets, quintets and big bands, and now a lot of duo and solo things. Anyway, this is a fabulous box set, but isn't out till the 1st of October, but I can play you a track from it called Fast Track, and it's by his sextet of the time. So here we go, without further ado, Fast Track by the Dave Holland Sextet.